0: So I listen to this.
1: Underground, we now have to deal with our own self-destruction. We cannot live on the surface of our earth any longer. There is now pollution in every natural mineral and material taken from the land. We have truly become a vast wasteland. And now underground, how will we deal with our society of discrimination among people? Near to hell, it's just as well what will become of our children.

What are you doing today? It is a Sunday. It is the 29th of March. If you're in the Reading stroke Basingstoke area, B-side at the Bull. The Bull is in Risley. Risley is on the A33 on the way out of Reading. Michael Ludford Auld and Andy someone over, I think. Anyway, playing fantastic tunes. The food available. Hope you can make it. It's a really, really good gig. If you're in the Reading Central area, Blue Collar Soul. The Blue Collar is Central Reading in sort of marketplace. It's bloody marvellous. That's another one of the records I picked up during the week. Diana Ross Brown, Baby, from the album Touch Me in the Morning. No, it's not the Reverend P remix, but it's still good. And it only cost me £1. Actually, I think it cost me 50p. Oh, stop what you're doing right now. Listen.

Right, that's the Alpaca 3. But that has a real AI sound to it. It is not AI. I'm not playing any AI. I'd have some if you want some, but I'm not playing it because it really

Two in a row from Kent Select Records. Ronnie McNair there and Peggy Gaines, everybody knows. Before that, Soul Power Radio. It is that Sunday morning feeling. Very soulful so far today. I think it's because I'd done a gig last night and very little soul music was played. They wanted sort of like ravey stuff. Luckily, I had some.

0: Capitol Records, Maze. Doesn't even say featuring Frankie Beverly, just says Maze. There is a version of that with Frankie and the Butlers, and I think he's done one himself as well. But that is the Maze version. Stop what you're doing. No, I've already done that, haven't I? Oh, jingle.
1: And now for something completely different.

Oh, Brandon Lane, good morning, mate. If for those who like something a little bit different, that is Edgar Broughton, and there's no vibrations, but wait, yes, almost, I mean, it's probably 40, 50 years old, that track, but there's a real Galliano feel to that. Right then, last 30 minutes, jazzier rhythms.

1994 out of France, Quintetto X and Marcus Valle's Mentira. Soul Power Radio, Stevie O in the chair up until 12 o'clock. Sean Evans, Ray New, Andrew Neil is to follow. Somebody in between Sean and Ray, but we just do not know who. Danny Love, just for you, mate.

Tony Wright from Jazzy Rhythms Volume 2. You had I Have Catherine Moses and Belief Beneath Us Now. El Chicano and Ron Con Con. Soul Power Radio. Monday Jazz Club starts tomorrow from 4 o'clock with Brandon Lane, 6 o'clock with Roger Smart, and 8 o'clock Paul Fawcett.

Yeah, do you know, if he was to ask me yesterday if I had a copy of that in my collection, I probably would have said no. And there it is on a Joels Peterson compilation. Incredible.

And that pretty much is it. Sean Evans coming up in about 4 minutes' time. That there is Orchester Gustav Brum and Waldmischen. Yeah, I know. Natural. Before that, you had Samboa and Zibedi, Alive, Skindo Lala, and El Chicano, Ron Concon. Going to leave you with Lechler Schmidt. Yes, I know, German jazz. The Girl with the Bird. Until next week, whatever it is you're doing for the rest of the day, do it with a smile on your face, a spring in your step, and a positive mental attitude.

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This was about 1963 or maybe early 64. I think it was 63. And just as I am today, I've always been interested in science since I was a kid.

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One of the smallest in the world. And so one of the big problems that Miles had with me was that I would take the tape recorder, and I remember specifically this time that I would carry the tape recorder on stage, and I would take my little microphones, two small

Yeah, into our two and starting with a banger. The great sound of Neil Pearce. Rock the rhythm. You listen to Boone. And we're in the mix.

Yeah, something that was released the end of last year and slipped under my radar. Sound of Bruce Jeffers. A track called Said and Done. Listening to Boone, everything is music. In the last 20 minutes.

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Don't forget, coming up after me, Mr. Ian Sherman. And I'll be back tomorrow night, 10 to 11. Some late night chills. Until then, look after yourselves, look after one another. As always, peace, love and respect. We'll leave you this from last year. Sound of Koyo. Until next time, love you.

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1: Bravo!
2: I loved that.
1: Oh, it was great.
2: Well, it was pretty good.
1: Well, it wasn't bad.
2: Well, there were parts of it that weren't very good,
1: though. It could have been a lot better.
2: I didn't really like it.
1: It was pretty terrible.
2: It was bad.
1: It was awful.
2: It was terrible.
1: Get him away!
2: Hey, boo!
1: Boo!
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1: You are listening to Kaleidoscope with Neil Scarf. Music of all colours.

Good afternoon, world. How you doing? This is the Kaleidoscope. I'm Neil Scarf, taking you through the next couple of hours on Soulpower Radio. Hope you're very well. I'm looking forward to the spring, because I think we're definitely in it now. Jeremy Stayek, Howling for Judy, this is. Let's move on, shall we? Minnie Riperton, Adventures in Paradise.

That's the sound there of Gerald Wilson, Viva Tirado. And before that, David Axelrod, Yuri Zen. And here's one from Eddie Henderson, the Kumquat Kids.

There was two in a row there from Eddie Henderson. We started off with the Kumquat Kids, and that one, Beyond Forever. This one's called Moon Rapper, Jack McDuff.

Herbie Hancock and A Lillaquai Valley. Before that, Move Your Head, Dr. Lonnie Smith. This one's by Blue Mitchell. Flat backing. Well, it could be flat packs or something like that. Flat backing. It's flat backing. You're only good with flat backs. I'm hopeless at them. There's always something missing, or I end up with something that I shouldn't have. Oh well.

This one's by Monk Higgins, called Little Green Apples. One before that, Duke Pearson and Groundhog. Do you like apples? I hate the skin of an apple. I always have to peel them. I don't know why, but I've always done it. And have you tried peeling an apple, trying to get the skin off all in one piece? That's ridiculous.

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Lou Johnson. 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This one's called Orange Peel. And we'll wait until you what the next one is.

That was Ben Sidran. That Fine Day. We've had a few of those this year so far. Fine Day is here in the UK. Hopefully, we're going to have a few more of them, I think. Now spring is here.

another one there from Lou Donaldson. Turtle Walk. This is Bobby Hutcherson, and he's going to take you down south.

That was Ronnie Foster and Chunky. I used to like those chunky Kit Kats. Loads and loads of chocolate on them. But then again, chocolate is pretty bad for you. Dark chocolate is good for you, but not sugary milk chocolate. Mini Ripperton again. Here we go.

the final countdown. Grant Green, Jimmy McDuff, Blue Juice.

Oh, of course they are. Donald Byrd, Street Lady. This one's called The Sibyl, The Fourth Way.

Bobby Acheson, The Phantom. And before that, another one from Grant Green, Down Here on the Ground. Where, well, where are you? In a space rocket somewhere. A Day in the Life.

Gene Harris and the Three Sounds, Booker Slim. Another one from Dr. Lonnie Smith.

three in a row there. Dr. Lonnie Smith with, of course, Spinning Wheel. Reuben Wilson, We're in Love. Of course we are. Who isn't? Then that one was Gene Harris. Your love is just too much.

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Faith and hope and charity. The heart and the brain and the body give you three as a magic number. It takes three legs to make a tripod or to make a table stand.

Rolls of three come up three times in each set of ten. In the first ten, you get 3, 6, 9. And in the teens, 10, it's 12, 15, and 18. And in the 20s, you get a 21, 24, 27. And it comes out

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1: 3, 6, 9,
0: 12,
1: 12, 15, 18,
0: 21,
1: 21, 24, 27, 30,
0: yeah.
1: 30.

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1: Three.
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2: That's a magic number.
3: Well, if you do the maths, three is the magic number. Bob Durra.
2: They had three in the family. That's a magic number.
3: Cannibal Adderley.
4: When you have real change, and everybody's thing begins to change, teacher begins to teach a new lesson, preacher begins to preach a new sermon,

Cannonball Adderley. Telling you all to walk tall. Here's the last one from me for this week. By Donald Burden. It's called Blackjack.

Donald Byrd, bringing us to the end of this week's show. All I need to say now is thanks for listening. Take care, wherever you are in the world. Good afternoon, good evening, good night, good morning. Stay safe, stay well. Peace to you all. Good afternoon. And stay tuned to Costa Soul Power Radio.

Good evening, welcome along to Soul Power Radio on a Wednesday. Many thanks to Jeff Orman, as always, for another excellent Soul Candy show. It's me, Bill Griffin, now through till 10 p.m. We kicked off with a tune called Mystic Voyage. This is Nautilus. Good evening to the people in the chat box, and good evening and welcome along to the people who are listening and lurking on the outside. We'll do some name checks as we go along.

Funk Foundry from a really nice little two-track EP thing called Flor de Fumaca. That is track two, Dias Felices. We play the track one a bit later on in the show. Good evening and welcome to the Pasty Boy and to Jeffers and to Aud. Hello to Hair and Skin and Martin, Sue Dawes and Robert, who are joining me in the chat box this evening. Good evening, one and all. This is a track I played on the show last week, and a few people really, really enjoyed it. Quite a few sent me messages, so I'll play it again.

So I played that on the show last week. Particularly Neil Lafferty enjoyed it. A few other people sent me messages saying how good that was. Roy Jazz Grant and a thing called All That Chuck. Hey, good evening. Welcome along to our good friend Steve in Vietnam over there. Hi, Steve. Hope you're well. A brand new album out from At Jazz. Well, it's not brand new. It's been out about 3 weeks now. I just never got round to playing anything from it, just some fantastic tunes on it. The album's called Starbase 17.

That's a track from the recently released album by Act Jazz. The album is called Starbase 17. There's about 22, 23 tracks on it. One of them features Josh Milan. It's a very, very nice album. We welcome Little Pim into our chat box. Good evening. And also listening and lurking on the outside, hello to David Lynn, who's hashtag sofa, and to my executive producer, Mr. Neil Lafferty, who's up there in Leicestershire this evening. He's up in Leicestershire every evening, by the way. Okay, go. Brian Jackson. From the EP called EP2.

Brian Jackson with a little bit of help from Masters at Work from the EP called EP2. This is Home is Where the Hatred Is, the 12-inch version. A good EP there, you want to go out and get that. It's on your usual good download sites. Just about 5 hours ago today, while I was preparing for the show, a message popped up on that Facebook from our good friend Paul Hemingway, also known as Blazing Encore. He'd done a new remix and it was on a free download. So, of course, we had to go away and check it. And this is it. Something Paul did, Labby Siffrey, a tune called Canucks Chase.

Labby Siffre, a thing called Canucks Chase, the Blazing Encore rework. If you go on Paul Hemingway's Facebook page, there's a link to a SoundCloud page, and on there you can get it for a free download. I did a show of Blazing Encore remixes during the pandemic when we were all working from home. It was one of the most listened to shows I've ever done on radio in nearly 14 years. It's still up on hearthis.at if you want to catch up with that. If you can't find it, send me a message. I'll drop you a link.

The first two tracks from Matteo and Matos in the show this evening. That there is a thing called Basic Elements. And we welcome into the chat box none other than Mr. Grumpy Brown. Good evening, sir. How are you? Don't forget, you can catch Graham on another radio station tomorrow evening. But if you know him, you'll know where to find him. Up and coming this Sunday bank holiday weekend, don't forget, myself, Stevie O, and Mr. Grant Fisher are playing at a little pub called The Forester's Arms, which is in Brunswick Street in Reading. It's free to get in and free to get out. We'll be there from about 4 until closing time. There's also a barbecue running all afternoon, weather permitting, of course. And then on the 19th of April, that is a Sunday afternoon, as part of the Margate Soul Festival warm-up series, I'm down there in Margate at the Sun Deck, myself and Mickey B, playing tunes from 2 o'clock in the afternoon. And I know what time it is. I've no idea what time they're closing. Until they chuck us out, I guess, but looking forward to that. That'll be really good. That started off a bit loud, didn't it?

Just love that track. Myself and Order had a conversation about that on Sunday afternoon at B-Side at the Ball. What a great afternoon that was, by the way. Two really good events on Sunday. Shame they clashed, but there you go. That's something we've been playing for quite a while. It's now on a package. Every remix possible. I think there's 9 or maybe 10. It's called Let It Blow. This is the Afro Jazz remix. Number 2, Stacey Kidd, with Tiffany Jenkins on the vocals. Just superb.

0: That's something new from Ralph Gum. That's called Dreams Alive. Ralph Gum meets Thusi Wa Sebini. I believe that's how you say it. I have no idea, though, to be honest. Still with us in the chat box is the Pasty Boy and Ord and Hair and Skin, Martin on the 303, hello to Robert in the Netherlands, Sue Dawes, the Grumpy One, and our friend Funky Art has just joined us. Listeners over there in Germany, and good evening to Denmark and Finland, good evening to you. And of course, quite a few people here in the UK, which is where we are all based.
1: 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You're on Soul.

Just awesome, love that track. Played it a few times on the show, now we're going to continue to play it from time to time. K. Alexi Shelby, a thing called U, simply the letter U. That's the classic jazz mix. ...8.57, we're almost at the halfway point here on Soul Rejuvenation on a Wednesday evening. Still got some decent tunes to come in the second hour, and a absolute classic banger, courtesy of my executive producer and very good friend, Mr. Neil Lafferty. Here's something that you'll recognise once it unfolds a little bit. Kari Cabral Simmons.

0: Kari Cabral, Simmons and Jiva. Sweet Power, Your Embrace, originally done by James Mason. Of course, the Clay Outs on the remix, also featuring Liz Wright. At 9.04 here in the UK, it's 10.04, of course, in Central Europe. We had a clock change. Only last weekend, the clocks went forward.
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0: Oh, thanks, Natasha.

Soon to be released on a very, very nice red. Well, label's red anyway, on Gam Records. It's one of those buy it now, get one track, wait 3 weeks to get the rest. A band called Soul Supreme, that's a tune called Follow Me, the instrumental version. As soon as we get the other tracks, of course, the vocal version, we'll let you listen to it.

Quite a few things going on now through the summertime. As always, keep up to anything you want to know about Soul Power Radio. Log on to our Facebook pages, join up, and then we'll let you know everything that's happening, including a lovely event that we do down in Exmouth on May the 15th. XE Soul Yourself, a lovely little event. We're always raising money for charity down there. And if you like a bit of camping, of course, we camp on the rugby pitch, which is always good fun.

0: The joint jump in that there is a Leroy thing called Casa Forte, the Leroy rework extended. Many thanks to the people on Podomatic and on Mixcloud who either downloaded and listened or streamed again last week. Thank you very much. As always, this show will be up and available about 20 minutes, half an hour after we finish this evening. I'll post the link on Facebook and it will also be on my X or Twitter feed. I might even put it on Instagram, you never know.
1: Hi, this is Kalo.

It's hard to just sit around and that stuff like that is playing, isn't it? That's so good. Just gets into your blood. DJ Dre Hart with Stacey Kidd on the remix, and the bass goes.

Merlin Bob with Matakai Morai, a thing called Siegfried. And I believe buried in there somewhere was the mouth organ refrain from the old Grey Whistle Test back in the day on the BBC, if you're old enough to remember. Blimey, it's almost 9:30. Doesn't time fly when you're having fun? Something that's just been re-released in about a 12-track package. Loads of different remixes of this. I remember when Mr. Spreadbury, BDP, used to play this on a Tuesday night. Old school house music. John Cutler.

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That's the original Distant Music mix. 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It's just been re-released on, I think it's a 10, maybe 11 track package. So if you missed it out on it the first time around, you can seek it out as a download right now with 10 or 11 different tracks, different remixes of that, I believe. Can't beat the original, in my opinion, but then what do I know? At 9:33 now here in the UK, another 27 minutes of me. Maybe a little bit longer, we'll see how we get on. 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

0: John Beltran, a tune called Ondas. Kiko Navarro's Motor City Jazz Remix. 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
1: Jazz
0: on a Monday here on Soul Power. Also, a bit of jazz on a Wednesday, every Wednesday with me and Jeffers, Neil Scarf, of course, and my good friend Jasper down there in

That's a track taken from a two-track EP released in 2006, believe it or not. The band are called Beat Out Shrine, and that is The Chant. Don't forget, of course, if you fancy joining us in the chat box, all you've got to do is come along to all the W's. soulpower-radio.com, log in with your name and then we'll know who you are. And you've become our new best friend, much like our good friend Robert over there in the Netherlands.

A tune that came out last year, 2025, that's Phased. Sorry, let's check. Phased Groove. The tune's called Dusty Roads. We're very nearly out of time. Two more tunes from me, and then it's going to be good night from me, good night from him. As if you hadn't had enough Stacey Kidd in your life this week. One more Stacey Kidd track, and then something from Sonic Funk Foundry, then we're out of here.

Stacey Keith, Give Me Your Love. That is the main mix. I guess other mixes are available, they're just not that good. As always, we are running out of time, and many thanks to the people in the chat box and the people who've been listening and lurking on the outside. I've been Bill Griffin, this has been Soul Rejuvenation. I'll be back next Wednesday evening for some more, 8 till 10pm. Till then, take care. Don't forget, keep it locked on Soul Power Radio. If you're out and about this weekend, I'll see you be in Reading. If not, back here next Wednesday, 8 o'clock sharp. Good night.

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Starting with a classic, in my opinion. Yes, that man, Donald Byrd, from 1975. Places and Spaces is the album. Just My Imagination is the track. Good afternoon. We have some people in the chat room already, which is very unusual. Yes, Stevie O, but I think he's walking the dogs. Uncle Fester, Simple, Little Pim, and yeah, Jazzaroma, who takes over from 6 o'clock from me. So one from the 70s, one from the 80s, 1980 to be exact. Dave Pike is the man. Let the Minstrels Play On is the album, and the brilliantly titled Professor Porno's Romance.

Yes, sending you good vibes on a Monday here from Soul Power Radio. I don't know whether I'll listen to that, Stevie. a version of Swan Lake by Madness he's got. Madness, indeed. Sticking with the jazz fusion, if you like, 1974. Fast becoming one of my favourite guitarists, O'Donnell Levy, and his take on It's Too Late from the album Breeding of Mind.

Yeah, and we're going to stick with the 70s, 1976, and we're going to go beyond the ozone. But this time, we're going to go with Benson and Farrell.

Going way back to 1967, Willie Colon and an aptly titled single, Willie Baby. Or won't he, baby? Who knows? Fania number 444. This is Mr. Joe Batan, classic artist on this Fania label. This is a bit of trivia again. Fania 457. This is Magic Rose from 1968.

And the last one of this little trio of Fania records, this is Ray Barretto, and it is a classic, I think. Soul Drummers, again, 1968. Fania number 454.

Some stuff from the 60s seems to date a bit, but that still sounds pretty good to me. Moving on to 2008 and going from a 7-inch to a 12-inch, so to speak. On Freestyle Records, this is the Flow Dynamics, and sticking with the Latin American stuff, this time a bossa. Bossa for Bebo.

Yeah, and we're going to stick with the bossa type stuff from an album called A Taste of Soul Bossa. The Soul Bossa Trio is definitely in bossa. Mambo Parisienne, and this is from 1994.

Unfortunately, Stevie-O has left the chat room, but this might appeal to him. This is from 1968, Francis Lai, L-A-I. It's from a soundtrack. The film was called I'll Never Forget What's His Name. He's a French composer from 1932 to 2018, and the track is called Party Music.

cracking stuff. And we're going to go back to 2000 for the last track of today's show. Antonio Ocasio from Races Roots Music from the Heart. This features Annette Taylor and, yes, Uncle Fester, Annette Taylor is a flautist. So there you go. The dream lives on.

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The Triple S Show with Sean Evans. 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
1: 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You know it makes sense.

afternoon, family. Welcome on to Soul Power Radio. Hope you find you well here on a Sunday afternoon. Many thanks, Mr. Stevie O. Two terrific hours there, Steve, with that Sunday morning feeling, kicking off our super soulful Sunday here on Soul Power. Taking to the session this week, the legendary Mr. Curtis Mayfield from 1973 and the title track from the album Back to the World. www.soulpower-radio.com. You want to pop into an ultra friendly chat and come along and say hello, then yeah, come along and do so. But wherever you're locked in, welcome along. And we continue with the lovely Betty Everett.

Rose Jackson on Sunday afternoon. No, you can. Sounds like good afternoon to Mr. Kevin Hill, who joins us up in the allotment. Mr. Andrew Neil's in there. We've got Paul, we've got Steve, we've got Joe. Hello to our listeners in Europe, in Spain, in Germany, in France, in Italy, in Finland, in Austria, and our listeners down there in Australia, Denny Johnson, Jonathan's daughter over to New Zealand, of course, met Mr. Matt Bowman, yeah, and Tony Gallagher, of course, there in Australia as well.

say hello to Martin and Fiona. Mary, Yvonne and Nikki. Ron and Vicky Pearson. David Marshall, Bernadette Wilson. Paul Sonia Stead. Simon and Lorraine.

0: North Broad Street Records from a few years ago on a nice test pressing. From the great double header, welcome to the Detroit, Michigan. That is Aviva or Anita Walker and Open Your Eyes. Great track.
1: Well, look like I'm going again, y'all. I can't seem to believe myself.
0: Good afternoon to Stephen Abbott. And also good afternoon to Mr. Terry Steininger in the chat. Hope you're well, fella.

Good afternoon to Sir Simon Burr. And also a big hello to Chris and Esther down there in Spain. I hope you're all well. We have Mr. Bobby Womack and Daylight. Cheryl Bedell. And giving it all to you. So good morning, good afternoon, good evening, wherever you're tuned in. Thanks very much for your company here on a Sunday afternoon. As always, always appreciate it. Let's keep with that sort of northern thing, shall we? Mr. James Fountain.

0: James Fountain and singing about that 7 Day Lover.
1: Good evening to Lisa and Fred. Big love to you pair down there in Perth who are logged in. Lisa and Fred, there will be an Evans Classic coming up very, very shortly. Okay, Soul Direction 45. This is Willie Moody and you've got the key. Great tune this is.

0: terrific 45. Soul Direction Records. The voice of Mr. Willie Moody. You've got the key to my heart. That actually flew out at the last Cotswold weekend. And quite rightly so. Terrific 45.
1: Blessed with my granddad.

Oh, the Mighty Dales, Mr. Marvin June, of course, in fine form. Okay, this one especially for Lisa and Fred down there in Perth. She asked for a Greenland's classic party tune, so this one for you, Pear.

So that one going out to Lisa and Fred down in Perth. A Greenland's classic, if there ever was one. Gladys Knight. And next time. And my Lisa is a massive Kenny Thomas fan, so this one for you as well, Lisa.

Soul Power Radio around the world, 1 o'clock. You can catch me here every Sunday afternoon, 12 till 2. Average of their soul show. Nothing too heavy as you're prepping the lunch, or just chilling around on a Sunday afternoon. So that one to my daughter Lisa. Massive Kenny Thomas fan she is. Does some great stuff, but for me, that is his finest moment, yeah, and the excellent hymn.

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2: 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I could throw myself at him.

bit of a self-indulgence on my part. Those who know me know that I love beat ballads, and that's a lovely way to start my little beat ballad selection. That is Otis Avell, and I Need You. Let me go on with Mr. Freddie Scott.

Very good afternoon to Mr. Gary Bormer. Love and hugs to you, mate, and the family. We had Mr. Walter Jackson, and it will be the last time. I played it, yes, I just absolutely adore his tune. On the Gold World Records, the Debonairs, and How's Your New Love Treating You? Wonderful tune. Love is a wonderful thing. And this one in memory of Mr. Sean Noonan.

for this. Fantastic 45, that is. Father. Okay, on to the new releases. Now readily available. If you want to go and grab it, go to, get to Home of the Good Groove. Mr. Rob Barclay and Gareth Donovan behind this excellent label. All the got some nice little dibs on some unissued Leroy Hudson. And this is the current 45, which I've been playing on the show for a few weeks now. But yeah, if you want to go and grab a copy, go and get it now. And I think also it's available as a download on Bandcamp. But yeah, this is an anthem in the making. Leroy Hudson, previously unissued tune. Thank you.

Love it or hate it, it ain't going anywhere, it's here to stay. I wanna say I love you. And that's the Open Vibe Project. Yeah. And I wanna say. And you probably guessed already, it's AI.

That's British Choir featuring Lee McDonald on vocal. Pretty tough to find on the original. But through Mr. Patrick Biggerstaff, Synthosoul, a few years ago, brought it out on the 45.

more soulful side of Mr. James Brown. People wake up and live. Let's give you a rundown here today. I'll take you through till 2 o'clock. I'm not sure, it's not showing who's on at two. It might be me again, you never know. Or it could be Brandon Lane. But I know at 4 o'clock we do have Mr. Ray New, and he takes you through till six, and then from six till eight it will be Mr. Andrew Neil, and then the stream takes the strain.

classic cut out of the Volt stable. The Dramatics, what you see is what you get. Next one is sort of taking a little bit of a resurgence again at the moment, from 1973 on GSF Records. This is Lloyd Price and Love Music.

Yeah, that one going out to Mr. Michael Lunford. It's a B-side. The A-side being I Never Had a Love Like This Before. Tavares. And singing about some positive forces, which is what we need right now in this world. Good afternoon to Little Pin, who joins us in the chat.

Tower Power and Lenny Williams on vocal, So Very Hard to Go takes us out the show. Thanks again so much for your company. Have yourself an enjoyable rest of the Sunday. Have yourself a great week. And I'll catch you here same time, same place here on Soul Power 12 till 2 with another edition of the Triple S. Until then, take care.

0: Oh, there we go. Kicking off with Act of Faith, Sweet Feeling in the Sunshine. And why not? The sun is shining in the South Coast studios. Got to say hi, Uncle Fester. This week, he will mainly be eating. So we throw some, we're going to throw open some crates and see what we get. Nothing planned.
1: There are times when

0: So I ain't been around for a while. Last week I was in ODJ in Essex. The week before, Southport Weekend. Life's for living, enjoying.
1: You are love.
0: Yeah, Rudy Wilburn. It's a sunny Saturday.

Santa McCree, Take My Hand. So we're in the new upgraded modified studio, trying to make it all fit. So tomorrow, two gigs in and around Reading. Bad scheduling, guys. What we'll say is, if you're off to a Blue Collar Soul, if you've been to B-side before, leave a bit earlier, slip in, have a quick half. The reason being, new landlord, he needs to be impressed.

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I think it's a little afternoon number.

down in Melbourne more. Terry Hunt Club Mix. 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Mr. Jazz Aroma. How you doing, mister?

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If there's any demand.

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1: Every now and then we like to play something from the past to keep our feet on the ground. Of course, we ironically base the composition on a theme in E, which is kind of interesting because it's not in the key of E. I think it means E for effort. But maybe that's a good idea. That way it keeps you from getting hung up, you know. But anyhow, we think it's a very interesting piece we're given. And that's what we need.

But anyhow, we think it's a very interesting piece. With a different feeling altogether. In order to accomplish this feeling easily, we utilize the electric piano.

Right, let's get into this then. 50 minutes left. Feel the mix. Kicking off with Louis Vega and the vocals of Monique Bingham. We're about a month away from Monique Bingham Day. And if we're hooked up on Facebook, you'll know.

I've got a wonderful afternoon planned. I've got cut some grass. Put a light up. Then play Taxi tonight. Many thanks for your ears. I'll be back next Saturday. Let down your guard, show me your scars. And baby, will you marry me? Wherever you are in the world, many thanks. Keep the bar open. This is Paul Goodwin, Toronto.

And don't forget B-side at the ball tomorrow. And if you're going to Blue Collar, just pop in for half a pint. Keep the landlord interested.

UK family, what's up? This is Rashid Ali, the voice of 1968 Love Power. You're listening to Paul's Selection Box with the Diamond Geezer. UK family of 19. 19-

Good afternoon and a very, very, very, very, very warm welcome to Soul Power Radio. Mobley here, we're searching for the perfect beat, 2 hours of organic beats and rhythms for a Tuesday. Kicking off today's show from 1982 on Moonglow Records. Universal Robot Band.

So how you doing then? You alright? Are you well? Are you good? Are you happy? All good here in the Shire, and I trust the same for you as well, whatever you may be, and more importantly, whatever you may be doing.

As always, in today's show, we have a very mixed bag for you. Some new stuff, some old stuff. Stuff you know, stuff you don't know. Stuff you might want to add to your collection. Stuff you might already have in your collection. And there may be some stuff as well that you go, my God, that's rubbish, I don't want to hear that again. If that's the case, then that's fine. I won't hold that against you. It's just gone 10 past four on a Tuesday afternoon. You're logged on and listening to Soul Power Radio. I'm Mark Lee with Searching. For the perfect

Shinji Hiro Yokota with Do It Again.

Ron Juan, and Party People. A very good afternoon to those who join us in the chat room and on the outside as well. Hope you're good. And thank you for joining us. Your company is always appreciated.

Well, you know what this track is, because you should already have it in your collection. Told you last week. Nubian Twist. The album is called Chasing Shadows, and you do need this.

therapist told me that I should tell you the truth, and you're still angry. So sometimes I feel like I still should have lied. I tell you the truth because I care, but I also lie to you because I care. But if I tell you the truth, I guess I can sleep better at night. But then it looks like I don't care because I'm telling you the truth. I mean, I guess I'm just not a... Everybody hates when they get to that part when they realize that I don't want to tell you I don't care, but if it seems like I don't care, it doesn't mean I don't care. It just looks like I don't care. Because my emotions have been sanded off. I live in LA, sweetie. What do you expect?

Don't forget, coming up 6 o'clock, Dave Lynn, Music Without Labels. Underneath us at the minute, from the album In Inner Space Out of Dub. Nightmares on Wax and Adrian Sherwood on the Seven Seas Dub.

It's just gone 5 o'clock on a Tuesday afternoon. 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I'm Up Lee with Searching for the Perfect Beat. 2 hours of organic beats and rhythms. 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
0: Racetrack.
1: Oh yeah.
0: Racetrack.
1: Mm-hmm.
0: Racetrack.
1: Oh no.
0: Racetrack.
1: What's that?
0: Racetrack.
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0: racetrack.

is absolute dog's biscuits. Must have worked on the production of Brian Jackson's Racetrack in France. That's a 12-inch mix featuring Josh Milan, Jay Ivey and Moody Man. Taken from EP2 and another one that you do need to get.

Edging slowly now to the last 30 minutes. Underneath us at the minute, Delphonic, Forever and Always, Mutiny UK Vocal Mix. Before that, the Funk Hut Hall Stars with the Funk Hut original live vocal of Listen Love. And before that, Simon Adams with La Rumba, the Beat Dub. Don't forget, coming up top of the hour, Dave Lynn, Music Without

Kyoto Jazz Massive, featuring echoes of a New Dawn Orchestra and Vanessa Freeman on vocals, with Power. Art of Tones on the remix. Got about 22, 23 minutes left to go. Dave Link coming up next.

number you have dialed

Many thanks to everyone who joined me this afternoon, those on the inside, those on the outside, and those getting this via the replay version, which will be up at some point tomorrow with the, you know what accompanies it? All Important Playlist. So it leaves me to say, whatever you're doing tonight, tomorrow and the rest of the week, have a wonderful, wonderful, wonderful time. Wherever you're going, whatever you're doing, make sure you stay safe. Look after yourselves. But more importantly, look after each other. Till next week. See ya.

0: question for today: who stole a soul? Who turned this special delivery into a box of assorted chocolates? Sometimes I wish Al was still green. 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
2: What's happening, everybody? This is your main man, Josh Milan. And right now, you're rocking with my man, Dave Lynn. Music without labels. Spreading the love, spreading the love, spreading the love, spreading the love, spreading the love, spreading the love, spreading the love, spreading the love, spreading the love, spreading the love, spreading the love, spreading the love.

I'll tell you, that on a set of headphones is absolutely magical. How are you? Welcome along to Music Without Labels. I'm Dave Lynn, and you are locked onto Soul Power Radio. My thanks to Mark B for the last 2 hours, even on the replay. And Shamrock's show will be rescheduled for next Tuesday. We had some technical difficulties, so that's scheduled for next week. After me, that man Simon Pett, and of course, running us out through to midnight, is Jan Groove from 10 till 12. So Energy, Children of Zeus remixes Georgie Sweet. I swear to you, the remixes. And most of the music tonight is all this year. I can see maybe two things from the archives, but pretty much everything else is 2026. I've been holding back a bit, not on purpose, just been digging through the archives. And I suddenly scratched my head one day and thought, no matter how much I try, I'm not going to get through all of these. There are literally hundreds of thousands of tracks. How blessed am I to have that? And I'm in a bit of a jibber-jabber mood, so welcome along. Before the chat room fills up, we'll play some more music. Something new again from Ego LMA, from her album Good Intentions. Oh, you should definitely have this, in my opinion. This is called Hold On.

0: One of the ones from the archives from 1972 on Mo West on a 7-inch promo, no less. Still held on to that one. Odyssey with Allies Are Shaped By What We Love. Hello to Steve Omani, who's joined us in the chat room. That Sunday morning feeling that I listen to on a Monday, but I was listening in this particular Sunday. It's very good. I love that show. And hello to Brandon Lane, part of the Monday Jazz Crew, Monday Musings. Of course, from 4 through to 6, followed by Roger. And I hear on the grapevine, Paul Fossett may well be back. Fingers crossed, we hope so. And we're sending out a line for Steve Lehman as well. It'd be nice to have him back on the radio. But you're locked on to Dave Lynn with Music Without Labels. Lots of people to say hello to. Neil Lafferty, hi to you. And the lovely Lorraine Windsor. More music to come.
1: Suzanne had seen the chrome towers of the spirit world. She had moved through each room in darkness like an illicit vapor. 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

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She had broken to water upon the banks of an inconsolable river. Her lungs were full of grapes. She had crept with the skin of vipers through moss and silt,

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He sat naked at the edge of the bed with the horn hung between his legs. The melody he had composed held several smooth corners, notes of Don Byas, hints of Turrentine's I Told Jesus.

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Zara McFarlane on the vocals, Ezra Collective, the band, I Have a God. Wonderful, wonderful. And before that one, Blue Susan from Anthony Joseph. I just love that spoken word. It kind of hits the spot every now and again. Hello to lovely Karen Sterling. I hope you will know more about her in a little bit later on, because we took a trip to Ronnie Scott's yesterday, and I'm going to be playing a little bit of music from Lady Blackbird. Hello to Linda as well, and hello to Grumps. Thank you for the call today. Very reassuring. I needed that. The wonderful Ndinga Gabba, hi to you. And Albert Phillips, who I think has probably touched down in Chicago following his trip to Napoli, where he was DJing. Well done to you. And lots of different music, kind of all over the world. That's what we like to do. And I will be giving some shout outs to some people, people like Tim Harvey, who always catches this on the replay. I appreciate you, and Michelle as well, of course. Joe Ashton, hi to you. Jane Denman, hello to you. And some of the Mixcloud crew, I'll try and get to you a little bit later on. Of course I will. And I think maybe Paul and Jane will be listening in on the outside. If not, they'll let me know as and when. Let's play some more music. This time, Nubian Twist with something entitled Azimuth featuring Enioloa. I think that's the correct pronunciation. I think Matt from New York is listening in on the outside. And Kev, Uncle Festa, has joined us in the chat room. You know what that means. Jonathan Field, Steve James, hi to you.

self-titled Out of Gravity. That's the album from Michael Papadia. Emma Records, courtesy of Red Sugar Black Recordings. And hello to Ivan Petrovic, Lisa, Holger, to Raw, and also to Rob down there in Australia. Rena and Stacey, hi to you. Lisa DJ, hi to you. I'm kind of rattling these off the top of my head. I appreciate you guys, people like Takanomi and Chris. You can catch them on Mixcloud. Very, very good. And a big hello to Sarah Medhurst, who's probably listening in on the outside, otherwise known as the Baroness. So did I tell you what those tracks were? You had Ahmed Sior from, that was new music again, track entitled Brooklyn Bossa, the special edition, and the one you've just heard, of course, Out of Gravity. Glenn Worthington has been doing some refreshed stuff from his archives. Check him out on Bandcamp, it's rather good. This is Brock Free. I'm playing this one especially for Kennedy. He will appreciate this.

well worth delving into his Bandcamp page. Glenn Worthington, otherwise known as GW Brock Free. Just love that. Hello to Violetta. I've already said hello to Jonathan Field. James G, hi to you. I've passed on your message regarding the reggae track from last week, and that's well appreciated. Yeah, Lisa DJ said hello to you. Jank JD, and there was someone else. James G, hi to you. It's good to have you there. And Savinima, hello to you too. It's nice to have you back. Yeah, I'm sorry I don't get much time to listen to as many shows as I used to, partly because my head is always with headphones on, working on my own music. Time just seems to flit away. It's a good thing. It's a good place to be. And hello to Joe, Terry and the lovely Kathy. It was good spending some time with you guys over the weekend. We were so lucky with the weather, weren't we? Great time. And I hope we'll do it again very soon. So, Misaki Mori, I think I played this last week. I can't remember if I did. I haven't looked back because I can't remember everything that I played. But in the morning, I definitely have played this here, if not somewhere else. You know how it is. Music Without Labels on a Tuesday, 6 till 8 p.m., followed by Simon Pett with Life at 1:20. And as it's the first Tuesday of the month, even though the schedule has changed slightly, with Shamrock Show scheduled for next Tuesday, we do have Yang Groove from 10 through to midnight with Deep Syncopation. Misaki Mori in the morning.

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Tina Rowe from Rules with a special classics on wax available on Juno, or from Juno. First up, you heard Interlife featuring the wonderful vocals of Jadine Vader, who I believe has something new coming out soon. She kind of flits in and then flits out again. But that was Glenn Underground's KMA, Kiss My Fusion Mix. And the one you just heard, Blessed, featuring our very own Shamrock, The Rules. One for your collection, in my opinion. Hello to Boone, hello to Sally, hello to Little Pim, and also to Sheza from Germany. Whilst I'm saying hello to Germany, hello to Thomas and Anna. It's nice to listen to you guys, or you guys to listen to me. Thank you very much. Also to Nadia Fabro in Australia. Hello to you, and Emma D and Willow. Nice to have you guys on board. There's always lots of people to say hello to, and I don't always remember. I kind of make a note and then I forget. People like Derek Lunn, I don't purposely forget you, just that I'm kind of moving at a fast pace, or at least it seems that way from the surface. You know what the saying goes. Aye, and if you've just tuned in, welcome along. It's Music Without Labels. Of course, I keep saying that. It's one of the things that I seem to have acquired. And as Boone has joined us in the chat room, of course, you can get him on Hear This with his chilled out sessions that he delivers on a fairly regular basis. They are very good to keep up with. Hi, shall we play some more music? So before I do, last night, Karen and I went to Ronnie Scott's to see Lady Blackbird. And from the moment she stepped on stage, complete captivation, it was amazing. You know how some people just have that star quality? Well, she has that as she steps out on stage, and then she opens her mouth and sings. My goodness me, what a voice. So two tracks, one from 2021, Collage. This is it's a little bit of a KDR versus Lady Blackbird. Let me know what you think of that. And then the one that kind of broke it for me, Lady Blackbird from 2021. Oh yes, pin back your ears, sit up, drink something nice, lay back if you want to, it's entirely up to you, but enjoy.

I would definitely go and see her again at Ronnie Scott's if she comes back. Lady Blackbird, two in a row. Just wonderful, wonderful. Hello to Grumps and Linda, who've now joined us in the chat room. And time is ticking by. We have so much more music to play. Let's get into it, shall we? Ella and the Bossa Beat with Más que un Verano.

And if you like that kind of thing, check out Brandon Lane on a Monday. Monday Musings from 4 till 6. He was the one who put me onto that. Nicola Conte, Terra M. Transe. Lovely. Absolutely lovely. And a great show. Really great show.

Oh, Sonic Funk Foundry with Cocoa. And before that one, Romero Brothers with something entitled Cravo e Canela. Of course, that's a remix by Bangsy. Chris Bangs, of course. Now, someone else who's got a wonderful compilation coming out very soon on BBE is DJ Perry Lewis. Jazzcotech presents Shiftless Shuffle. And this particular track is available on pre-release. Jen Kearney from the album, what was it called? The Moon, which goes back quite a few years. I think it's about 2010, 2011, thereabouts. But it's one of the wonderful tracks that will be available on this compilation. Definitely worth your collection if you're into your jazz. Lots of obscure niceties on there that are really hard to find. Enjoy this. Warm Bath Eyes, Jen Kearney. All mine. Love it.

0: baby.
1: Something entitled Forget It, Don't Stress. Mr. Math with Michael Harding. Mr. Math was one of the vocalists on my first album. And the second album is getting close, getting close. We've pulled the trigger. Things are progressing. But we are weeks away from the tangible copies. That kind of thing takes a little while. But yeah, it's complete. And I'm very excited about it. I'm dibble-dabbering because we have 5 minutes to go before Simon takes over with Life at 1:20. The next track is 3 minutes long. So I'm going to have to play you that and a bit of something else. Just because we can.

0: the wonderful Sonic Funk Foundry alongside Funk and something entitled Time Out, the flute mix. And we're out of time. Whatever you're doing for the rest of the evening, for the rest of the week, please stay safe, stay blessed, share the love, spread it around, and stay tuned to Simon Petz with Life at 120. I'll play this next one in its full entirety next week. Take care all.
1: You know, word on the street is that there's this man walking around. He's slick, he's smooth. You know, cause a lot of commotion everywhere he go. But I never seen him, I never heard of him. And the question that everybody wanna know, including myself, where he at? Who is Clyde?
2: Alright.

kicking off with the track from an EP by Kerry Chandler. The EP is called Kerry's Jazz Cafe. The track in the background, Relax, Have a Spliff. One of the many treasured possessions in my collection. Simply wonderful. Four-track EP worth getting on Flip Mode Records. Flipside Records, not Flip Mode. And welcome along to Life at 120.

Hope you're well, hope you've had a good week. Ready for a little bit of this for the next 2 hours. Two in a row from Kerry Chandler.

to 1998 on the wonderful Large Records. And another track from the Raw Grooves 4 EP. Mr. Kerry Chandler, My Childhood.

from one heavy eight to another. Produced by Anthony Nicholson and Ron Trent. African Blues, this is Odu Jazz.

forgotten how good that is. From an EP, Colour in Rhythm. Stimulate Mind Freedom. USG presents African Blues. And as with Kerry, two in a row from these.

2011. Ricardo Miranda and the Latin Soul Brothers. On a wonderful label out of Italy, Neroli Records. The track is called Peace and Strength. With the master, Mr. Glenn Underground, twiddling the knobs.

2002 on Track Mode Records. The wonderful, wonderful Larry Heard. Play that one for Boonie Boy. That was GU's Thank You Mix of Praise.

big shout out to Brandon for introducing me to this slice of loveliness. From the Sands EP on Versatile Records. 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

tingles along quite nicely. ...2005 on Awani Music, coming out of Canada. Stacey Mallory and Basic Units. Touch of African soul.

out of the US, Future Soul Recordings. The wonderful Kenny Carver-Gell. Featuring the vocals of Lafayette's. The track is called A Higher Place, that's the original mix.

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Sorry. The galaxy people. They're on a mystical journey, of course, not a galaxy journey. That is the Fusion Mix. Two or three more from me. Time to take you to church.

Last one from me. I will leave you with the Boys Choir of Harlem. And I will see you in 2 weeks' time. Thanks once again for your ears and your support. And have a great couple of weeks, yeah? Or we'll reconvene, same time, same place.

0: UK family, what's up? This is Rashid Ali, the voice of 1968 Love Power. You're listening to Paul's Selection Box with the Diamond Geezer. 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Hey, Paul, what's in the box, man?
1: Well, if you'd have been paying attention, which I'm sure you were, to Instagram and to Facebook, I posted a little while ago, just about 10 minutes ago, as it goes, 10 minutes ago, that, album tracking. This week it is all albums, all album tracks. We've got two from two comps. We've got the rhythm section around about 7 p.m. and we've got a lot of waffle in between. Thank you very much for joining me. Paul Diamond, Paul Selection Box, Soul Power Radio. Let's go, shall we? Kicking off with a monster.

Fab way to start the show, if you ask me, but then you're not. So, hey, Fred Parris and the Satins, of course, and Let Me Be the Last One from a self-titled album. Absolutely superb. Great start.

Nice little Wii issue from a couple of years ago. Think of the Children and Bright City Lights. Are albums still available if you ain't got it in your collection? I should imagine somewhere. Somewhere like Juno, one of those type of places. Or your friendly local DJ who might be getting rid of a copy. You never know. Have a look. Continuing with the ladies.

0: Absolutely cracking tune. Margie Joseph from her 1974 album entitled Margie on Atlantic Records, and Stay Still. Before that, Hodges, James and Smith, and from their album What's On Your Mind, and the track was Since I Fell For You. And before that was this week's A Deliberate Mistake. It's just because you read what's in front of you, don't you? What's it? Yeah. Anyway, Satisfaction Unlimited it was. And yeah, those who know. Anyway, Bright City Lights. It's Paul Selection Box. It's Soul Power Radio. Wherever you are in the world, thank you for choosing Soul Power. And yeah, thank you for choosing my little show. And thank you for following me on Hear This At. Numbers are going up nicely. It's yeah, it's a surprise to no one more than myself, let me tell you. Anyway, shall we carry on?
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Cotillion Records, way back in 1977, simply entitled Luther Vandross, obviously, and a track entitled Follow My Love. Absolutely wonderful. Right, check this out.

So, let's see if we can get this. Let's see if we can get this bit right, Paul. Come on, get a grip. You've had a bit. I have had a bit. I've had a dreadful week. but it's no excuse. Luther Vandross, This Close to Love. That's the album title. The one that I just played there, Fifth Dimension, from their album Soul and Inspiration. And it was Somebody Warm Like Me with Billy Davis Jr. on the lead vocal. Next up is a man who is going to be... He's the reason why I'm not going to be playing live next Thursday. Because next Thursday I'll be joining a few others, quite a few others, underground in Holborn, listening to Cornell. Seeing Cornell again, I mean, he makes it an annual visit over to the UK. Does a fabulous show, absolutely superb. If you've been, then you know I'm not giving you a load of old nonsense. So yeah, a track from Cornell, nice.

super soulful niceness again on a Thursday evening. Absolutely superb. Stevie O joins us in the chat room along with Martin. Martin, he's got a busy, busy time ahead. It is just about to kick off. If you if you look after lambs, then you'll know exactly what I'm on about. So Stevie O's in here. Looks like he's packing stuff into a box or a bag, or he's on his way out somewhere. Anyway, this next track is the one that advertised the show on Instagram and Facebook. So if you know, then you know.

So, yeah, nice. And, yeah, I'll agree with the boys in the chat room. There's only two of them, and me. So that's the three of us. So, yeah, it's a unanimous decision. Big, said Stevie, and a great tune, said Martin. To both of you guys, thank you for popping in the chat room. Yeah, nice. If you want to join them, come along. All the W's, soulpower-radio.com. Find the chat room. In you go. It's in the app. It's everywhere. It's anywhere. Anyway, two from two. Two tracks, two albums. Tell you what they are after. For the dancers, yeah, let's have some.

super soulful northern niceness on a Thursday night. Nice little break, isn't it? Jerry Jackson, that was the one that's that slowed it down, that slowed it down a little bit. He put the brakes on, crying out loud. Who would be a northern DJ? Blimey, 100 mile an hour. Anyway. So yeah, Jerry Jackson, It's Rough Out There. Before that was Eula Cooper, Let Our Love Grow Higher. Frankie Beverly and the Butlers, Because of My Heart was before that one, and Milton Wright. You could tell if you listened. Milton Wright and Tara Shermer Strings, I Belong to You. Two comps, two from each. Talk with the Grapevine, that was the Frankie Beverly. Yep, no, it wasn't. Talk with the Grapevine was Milton Wright. I'm having a nightmare. Milton Wright, Frankie Beverly from Here Comes the Night Owl. Eula Cooper, Talk with the Grapevine. And guess what? Jerry Jackson, It's Rough Out There from Here Comes the Night Owl. So like I said, two comps. Nice to have in your collection if you like that type of thing. If you don't, you don't. Simple as that, isn't it? Just tipped into hour two, which you know what that means. Time for some of this.

to the very last drop. Uroy tied his high. Before that was Gregory Isaacs and Lonely Soldier. Delroy Wilson sharing the night together. Fabulous tune. Itana with Damien Junior, Gong Marley, and Turn Up Your Sound. And before that was Jesse Royal, Natty Dread. And we kicked it off with the Emmetarians and reggae music. So if that's your flavour, what I'm going to try to do, what I am going to do is pull together another rhythm extract for next week. So next week's 6 till 8 will be 2 hours solid of rhythms that I've played before on the shows, just extracted and put together for a 2 hour show. Anyway, it kind of works. And if you want to know what it's all about, go to my page on Hear This At. Check out, have a look. There's a few in there. And yeah, next week, that's what it's going to be. Anyway, if you wondered where it come from, and I know you didn't because you knew, it's this. What you want about a diamond? This.

So there you go. So, sorry about that. There you go. From the album 3 plus 3 from 73. Too many threes. The Isley Brothers, of course. And yeah, if you were there. Picked up a few years ago now by the Wham Brothers. And they did it, yeah, in fairness, made a good fist of it. And it was, yeah, it was what it was. And it brought to the masses more of the Brothers, Isley. Stop waffling, Paul. Push the right button, Paul.

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I Can't Let You Go was the title. So from one monster producer to another, simple.

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Simple. 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

0: There you go, and then Disco Loveliness. Van McCoy, Starley and the Soul. Yeah, Van McCoy and the Soul City Symphony. And Hey Girl. Obviously. Oh, God. Yes, Hey Girl. It's all right, it's only 20 minutes left. And we're going to go on a jazzy tip up to 8 o'clock, shall we? Why not?
1: All right, okay, all right, fellas. One more time, fellas.

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That was the Young Hulk Trio and Four Tops. Yeah, my whole world ended. Right, a couple more, probably, because you know what's coming. Well, you don't know what's coming next, but I do.

Wonderful, wonderful stuff. Bob James recorded live at the Bottom Line in 1979 from the album Around the Town, Westchester Lady, of course. Brings us up to the last track, Ball Shizzle. This is the Crusaders. I'm going to play out with this. So thank you very much for being there. Thank you for listening. I do hope you enjoyed it. And I'll see you again. Want to see you again. Like I said, next week will be a recording. So see you soon. Look after yourselves. Ta-da.

0: 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This is Rashid Ali, the voice of 1968 Love Power. 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
0: 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Hey, Paul, what's in the box, man?
2: Well, if you'd have been paying attention, which I'm sure you were, to Instagram and to Facebook, I posted a little while ago, just about 10 minutes ago, as it goes, 10 minutes ago, that, album tracking. This week it is all album tracks. We've got two from two comps. We've got the rhythm section around about 7 p.m. and we got a lot of waffle in between. Thank you very much for joining me. Paul Diamond, Paul Selection Box, Soul Power Radio. Let's go, shall we? Kicking off with a monster.

Fab way to start the show, if you ask me, but then you're not. So, hey, Fred Parris and the Sands, of course, and Let Me Be the Last One from a self-titled album. Absolutely superb. Great start.

Nice little Wii issue from a couple of years ago. Think of the Children and Bright City Lights. Are albums still available if you ain't got it in your collection? I should imagine somewhere. Somewhere like Juno, one of those type of places. Or your friendly local DJ who might be getting rid of a copy. You never know. Have a look. Continuing with the ladies.

0: Absolutely cracking tune. Margie Joseph from her 1974 album entitled Margie on Atlantic Records, and Stay Still. Before that, Hodges, James and Smith, and from their album What's On Your Mind, and the track was Since I Fell For You. And before that was this week's A Deliberate Mistake. It's just because you read what's in front of you, don't you? What's it? Anyway, Satisfaction Unlimited it was. And those who know. Anyway, Bright City Lights. It's Paul Selection Box. It's Soul Power Radio. Wherever you are in the world, thank you for choosing Soul Power. And thank you for choosing my little show. And thank you for following me on Hear This At. Numbers are going up nicely. It's it's a surprise to no one more than myself, let me tell you. Anyway, shall we carry on?
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Cotillion Records, way back in 1977, simply entitled Luther Vandross, obviously, and a track entitled Follow My Love. Absolutely wonderful. Right, check this out.

So, let's see if we can get this. Let's see if we can get this bit right, Paul. Come on, get a grip. You've had a bit. I've had a dreadful week. but it's no excuse. Luther Vandross, This Close to Love. That's the album title. The one that I just played there, Fifth Dimension, from their album Soul and Inspiration. And it was Somebody Warm Like Me with Billy Davis Jr. on the lead vocal. Next up is a man who is going to be... He's the reason why I'm not going to be playing live next Thursday. Because next Thursday I'll be joining a few others, quite a few others, underground in Holborn, listening to Cornell, seeing Cornell again. I mean, he makes it an annual visit over to the UK, does a fabulous show, absolutely superb. If you've been, then you know I'm not giving you a load of old nonsense. So yeah, a track from Cornell. Nice.

Super soulful niceness again on a Thursday evening. Absolutely superb. Stevie O joins us in the chat room along with Martin. Martin, he's got a busy, busy time ahead. It is just about to kick off. If you if you look after lambs, then you'll know exactly what I'm on about. So Stevie O's in here. Looks like he's packing stuff into a box or a bag, or he's on his way out somewhere. Anyway, this next track is the one that advertised the show on Instagram and Facebook. So if you know, then you know.

So, yeah, nice. And, yeah, I'll agree. I'll agree with the boys in the chat room. There's only two of them, and me. So that's the three of us. So, yeah, it's a unanimous decision. Big, said Stevie, and a great tune, said Martin. To both of you guys, thank you for popping in the chat room. Yeah, nice. If you want to join them, come along. All the W's, soulpower-radio.com. Find the chat room. In you go. It's in the app. It's everywhere. It's anywhere. Anyway, two from two. Two tracks, two albums. Tell you what they are after. For the dancers, yeah, let's have some.